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1: When I was growing up, only the cool kids had Capri Sun. Lauren Snap, Donnie Meacham. I've got news. Capri Sun doing away with the pouch. The pouch is gone.
2: Well, is it for the environment? I'm sure. But, like, you know, the Capri Sun, they have an alcoholic Capri Sun. That's kind of fabulous. If they don't, I was a Mondo boy. You remember Mondos?
1: Is that with the, like, the little cap that, like, peeled off?
2: Yeah.
1: Oh, why do we not have those in an alcoholic version?
2: Yeah. 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

0: Do you ever just like lay on your floor, you feel your carpet, you lay there, you stretch your back a little bit. Sometimes things pop, sometimes things don't. But do you ever just like lay on your floor and relax?
1: It usually depends on how late I'm coming in, how many shots of Fireball I had while we were out. And I'm just casually laying on the floor. I have a couch. I have a bed.
0: Really? Okay, because you're going to want to start to lay on your floor more. I thought it was just something I did that was a weird like personality trait or something. More good stuff on the way. We're going to tell you how to feel good. And we're going to do a little bit of late night talking.
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2: 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If you look like you're in a hurry or we just both walked, I will wait forever. I don't care. I don't get upset. I will just wait. I don't mind waiting.

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1: I feel like you're probably not really a knick-knack kind of guy, but is there anything that you collect?
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2: Swift fishing. It's a verb.
3: This is the act of pretending to be Taylor Swift online so that you, you know, appear more attractive. And
4: you're appearing to be Taylor, actually Taylor Swift? That's stalking. That's not Swift fishing. That's stalking.
3: No. Like, to be a Taylor Swift fan, Donnie.
4: Oh.
3: To be a Taylor Swift fan.
4: Okay, got it.
3: Appear more attractive to other people who are also Taylor Swift fans. Swift fishing.

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1: I know.
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1: Okay. It's a billion.
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1: Love it.
0: My cousin gets locked out of her Facebook. Scammers apparently got into her Facebook. They were posting pictures of puppies for sale and a flatbed trailer and like all this random stuff, right? So she goes to try and get back into her Facebook, figure out what's going on. Can't do it. She's frustrated. She's upset. My uncle is then like, you know what, Emily, if you want to just go ahead, call this number. They'll be able to help you. He thought that he, for whatever reason, had the number to Facebook and that we would be able to just talk to people at Facebook. So Emily, taking the advice from her dad, called Facebook, and lo and behold, the Googler sent her to yet another scammer. So she's out like $150 with like, I don't know, Amazon gift cards and Venmo requests that she sent off because apparently they are tried and true and idiots. What is happening?
1: I love, you know, I used to be anti-scamming, but forget manifestation, start scamming.

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2: Oh, she's a jealous bitty. She was angry because he was like, he loves his late grandma more than me.
3: Yeah.
2: You know why? Granny left him some money. You know how he's cooking that food for you, sweetie? On the money his granny left him.
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4: 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At 8:30, have you ever heard of mini retirements? 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

0: I was mortified because apparently, you know, I spend a lot of time with my dog, Sullivan, and I guess I sing to him a lot, right? So, like, I'm like, do you want a snack? Do you want a snack? Right? Well, I've been in the house with my dog a lot. And I went to the grocery store, the bagger, like, put all my stuff in the bag, and I was like, thank you so much for helping me today. And he was like, no problem. What?
1: You were happy. It probably made him happy. It's better than you going like, do you ever feel like a plastic bag drifting through the... Like,
0: you
1: started singing songs about bags. That would have been terrible. You shouldn't call him an old bag.
0: I did not. Let me know. I can't be alone in the mortification department this week. So hit me up 1-888-900-5270.

0: making lemons out of lemonade tonight. 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
1: One, nothing. I hate lemons. They're nasty. They're gross. Where does a lemon belong? Everybody's like, you need to drink. Everybody goes to the bar, they order a vodka soda. They're like, can't forget my lemon. 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Does that change, literally changes everything about that vodka soda? No, it's trash vodka and soda. How is a lemon all of a sudden, oh, it's booze. Oh, whatever.
0: Well, now that you're all riled up, I'm going to tell you that you're going to hate my next story. Oh. But it's a good one, so stay with me.
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21: 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Do not drive a motor vehicle or operate heavy machinery while using cannabis. 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

0: Crush Weekend Party Mix, Lauren Snap, Donnie Meacham. So Donnie, Inflation Station is happening at the grocery store. All right. Yes. The price of lemonade is unreal. Okay. I just paid $4 for like one of those frozen cans that you can like make a gallon of lemonade. But get this. All right. So in England, they found a 285-year-old lemon in the back of this like 19th century cabinet.
1: Yeah.
0: And it just sold online for $1,800.
2: Excuse me? For a lemon? A used lemon? Why is people just really want dumb stuff? They just want, you know what? If you have $1,800. Why am I saying 1.8? That makes this thing so bougie. Make this sound more. $1,800. My Venmo is. Send it my way. People just wasting money. Send it my way. I'll buy a lemon and then throw it at somebody and then buy myself a fireball shot.
0: Oh my. Leave it to Donnie.

Ooh, Puppet Knights, we'd love to hook you up. Have a dynamite summer BTS live in concert. The summer send off to see BTS in Dallas. Oh, you want to be there for the Ariang World Tour, AT&T Stadium, Arlington, Texas. Arlington is a beautiful, beautiful city. You want to be there to see BTS. Enter to win right now. 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
1: When I was growing up, only the cool kids had Capri Sun. Lauren Snapp, Donnie Meacham. I've got news. Capri Sun doing away with the pouch. The pouch is gone.
2: Well, is it for the environment, I'm sure. But, like, you know, Capri Sun, they have an alcoholic Capri Sun. That's kind of fabulous. If they don't, I was a Mondo boy. You remember Mondos?
1: Is that with the, like, the little cap that, like, peeled off?
2: Yeah.
1: Oh, why do we not have those in an alcoholic version?

0: Jam. Do you ever just like lay on your floor, you feel your carpet, you lay there, you stretch your back a little bit. Sometimes things pop, sometimes things don't. But do you ever just like lay on your floor and relax?
1: Not to, it usually depends on how late I'm coming in, how many shots of fireball I had while we were out. And I'm just casually laying on the floor. I have a couch. I have a bed.
0: Really? Okay, because you're going to want to start to lay on your floor more. I thought it was just something I did that was a weird like personality trait or something. More good stuff on the way. We're going to tell you how to feel good. And we're going to do a little bit of late night talking.
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1: Cutting people off in traffic is one thing, but like, do you cut lines at the grocery store?
2: No. So this is, people out there might be shocked, but when it comes to waiting in lines, I'm one of the most patient people in the world. 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
1: I feel like you're probably not really a knick-knack kind of guy, but is there anything that you collect?
2: Knick-knack, paddywhack, give the dog a bone. That's for sure. Kidding, Mike. No.
1: I can't think of the last thing that I collected. Did you collect Pogs as a kid?
2: No. Hangovers. I'm not a collector. I don't like things.
1: Well, check your pocket. See if you have any lint in there, because we'll just add that to your list.
2: I'm not wearing pants.
1: All right.
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5: And Joe. 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
2: 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My husband went to this place last night. I think it was a little sketchy. He said to the cop, "Is this fur?" I think the guy took the grill and he had a fur coat on.
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2: 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He goes, "Yeah, last night I hit a deer." I said, "What? I got a cop here. I'm thinking about this. Him has stolen the grill off of my car."
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1: They say the holy water's watered down, and this town's lost its faith. 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Oh my, my, oh my, my love, I take one look at you, you're taking me out.

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1: Let's go! Wake up
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4: Hey there, good morning. It's Chris. It's like pre-Friday today, right? Can you tell? I'm excited for the weekend already. Okay, so you want to set your whole day up for success? I was just reading online about the morning pause method. Have you heard of it? Okay, so P stands for put your phone down. A stands for avoid inbox overload. U, unrush your morning. Like, you know, we tend to rush getting out of bed and stuff. Unrush it. S, simplify your to-do list. Can be overwhelming, making a big long list first thing in the morning, right? And then E, ease into work mode. I kind of love this. So try it. See if it makes a difference. All right, you ready to start the day? So Joe thinks that I need to uninvite one of my friends to a girls' weekend this weekend. It's kind of awkward, and I don't want to do it. But he says I have to. So we'll tell you what's going on next on 94.5 PST. Good morning. I could be-

0: It's Chris and Joe. We're Chris and the crew. Good morning. It's 94.5 PST.
1: So, Chris, what do you have planned this weekend?
0: A girls' weekend at the beach.
1: Okay, so you guys are all, you're all supposed to stay in the same house?
0: My house.
1: Yeah, yeah.
0: I've invited a bunch of girls. You know, I have different groups of people. This is one of my groups, one of my friend groups. And you don't understand, you probably know if you've tried to make plans with your friends, it's taken us months to find this date. We've been anticipating this date for, no kidding, probably 3 months.
1: And what did one of the girls send you a text of last night?
0: So, you have your group text. Got a text last night to the group that said, girls, I just need to tell you, I'm going to be open and honest, that my husband was diagnosed with flu A.
1: And did she do a test yet herself?
0: She said she is negative.
1: So she did a test.
0: So far, mm-hmm. She's telling us, I don't have it. I'm not showing any symptoms, but I would be remiss if I didn't tell you what's going on.
1: But she didn't say, I'm not coming.
0: Oh, no. She just said that she thinks the salt air will do her good and she can't wait. And just so everyone knows, as of right now, she does not have the flu.
1: So you are supposed to leave for the beach in
0: 2 days.
1: 2 days. Flu A is in her house. A highly contagious virus is in her home. And she's just like, it's fine. I'll just show up. The salt air will do me good. Is she a doctor?
0: I don't know what to do. Here's the thing. Joe thinks I need to uninvite her right now. I do not want to uninvite her for a couple of reasons.
1: I was about to ask you to defend yourself.
0: There's a few reasons here. First of all, we've all been looking forward to this for, no kidding, months. You know how hard it is to get your friends together, especially for a weekend away, if you're all moms and have jobs and everything. We finally got the date, and I know she's looking forward to it. That's the first reason. The second reason is the group is the group. And if one stays home, the group isn't the group anymore. So I'm like, oh, it'll mess up the dynamic. You know what I mean? That's another reason why I want her to come. Because it'll be fun with her. We don't want to go without her. You know what I mean? The weather's going to be gorgeous. It's setting up to be like the perfect weekend. And I'm so bummed that this happened.
1: How many of you are going?
0: Five.
1: And if I recall, at least several of you will have to share sleeping arrangements in some capacity,
0: yeah.
1: Right?
0: Well, definitely.
1: Meaning someone could be sharing a bed with someone, a super spreader. Your party could become a super spreader for flu A.
0: I hear what you're saying. And
1: you have
0: course,
1: share rooms.
0: And of course, there was a side text saying,
1: I was about to ask,
0: I can't get the flu right now. I can't miss work. You know, all this stuff. But everyone is also in the same boat where we're like, we feel so bad. We can't tell her not to come. You know what I mean?
1: Yes, you can. Okay. Let's call her right now. Hey, we're going to play a song and then
0: Stop
1: we're going to call
0: it.
1: Chris's friend.
0: I want to know what you would do if you were in my situation. That's what I want to know. Like, would you say you can't come?
1: Yes.
0: That sounds so awful to me.
1: I think the majority of our listeners are going to say you tell her not to come.
0: Maybe she's not going to get it. She has
1: sure.
0: She has put herself in the guest room, so she's no longer sleeping with him while he's got the flu.
1: He was already very contagious around her, though. The contagion's already done in her home. It's
0: would
1: already there.
0: Would you uninvite her like Joe is telling me to do?
1: Call us right now, 609-243-9778, or hit us up on the PST app.

0: It's Chris and the crew. Good morning, 94.5 PST. So Jill wants me to uninvite one of my friends to a girls' weekend this weekend at the beach because, I mean, she was open and honest. She texted the group last night and said that her husband has been diagnosed with flu A.
1: Mm-hmm.
0: Joe's looking at me like, is this even a debate? Uninvite her.
1: Your party's going to become a super spreader event.
0: I just feel really bad because it's not her fault he got the flu. She's been looking forward to this for months. We all have been. So hard to get a group together like this. You know, we got kids, we're busy, we got jobs, whatever. She's like, I'm fine though. I'm telling you, I have no symptoms. I think the salt air would do me good, blah, blah, blah. And I know a few of us are like, oh, we can't afford to get, who wants to get the flu?
1: No one.
0: We can't
1: miss
0: work. It's just, who wants to get sick?
1: Nope. Rachel's on the phone. Rachel, what should she do?
2: I would kick her the heck out.
0: Oh, jeez.
1: Yeah, right? It's too risky.
2: Imagine how miserable you guys are going to be if everyone gets sick or even if another person's sick.
0: And I know it's a real consideration and I don't want to get sick. If I'm not here next week, you'll know why.
1: Yeah, exactly.
0: But at the same time, I feel so bad.
1: Nope.
0: Let's go.
1: Rachel's got such a smart point.
0: Let's go to Keegan in Willingboro. What would you do?
3: Hi, it's actually Keegan.
0: Oh, Keegan, sorry.
3: You're overreacting. It's okay. You're overreacting. She's not sick. It's not going to be a super spreader event. If anything, you guys are going to be the mean girls. Overreacting. If anything, she was super honest. All you need to do is boost your immune system a little bit. If you feel uncomfortable being around someone who's not sick, who's done everything in her power to not be sick, then you shouldn't go on the trip. I mean, otherwise, everyone else is going to have a great time. You're strong. You have an immune system. This has been months in the making. It would be horrible.
0: Okay.
3: The way you guys are talking about it behind her back, it's not right.
0: No, I love this, though, because I don't want to uninvite her. Joe wants to uninvite her. I don't want to. And you know what's funny? I even took... I have those emergency gummies at home. I even took one immediately after the group text last night.
1: Not worth it.
0: I am not getting sick. I'm going to manifest it. None of us are getting sick.
1: Not worth it.
0: All right, let's go to Caroline in Marlton. What do you think, Caroline?
4: Well, I had time to think about it, and I'm thinking you've got 2 days, okay? But other than those 2 days, as long as she doesn't get sick, that's wonderful. Maybe she won't get sick. But I think it should be her that bows out, if that's what needs to be done.
0: So, I get that. So maybe she shouldn't be putting it on us. Maybe she's saying she should be the one to make the decision and bow out.
1: It's almost one of those things.
0: Save the group.
1: She didn't even have to tell you guys necessarily.
0: No, she didn't. She didn't.
1: So, like... She's almost like, well, I've cleared my conscience. I told you guys, like, in case someone gets it, I've told you guys, but I'm still coming.
0: All right, let's go to Nikki and Jackson. What would you do? I don't want to invite her.
5: No, I know that's terrible. But what I'm saying to Joe is, you know, she still has 2 days. If she gets it, she's going to get it within a certain amount of time. Otherwise, she's not going to have symptoms. She could always test again and then... If she gets it, then she should bow out. Exactly.
0: That is true. That is a good idea. Like, right before we leave, test. Mm-hmm. That's not a bad idea.
1: But...
0: Like, they have those tests now. That's all. I have one at home. It's a COVID, flu. It's a all-in-one test.
1: What you could do is you could give everyone them at the door when they all arrive.
0: Oh, this is a fun party.
1: Be like, okay, we're taking our tests and we're gonna swab up our nose.
0: Welcome to the weekend.
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0: Have you heard that more and more people are taking these mini retirements, Joe? I mean, it sounds great. And I know what you're thinking. Where do I sign up, right?
1: Is it like a gap year for an adult?
0: Well, it's funny you say that. So when you get out of college, you know what the gap year means. You take a year off, maybe travel or something before you jump into your job. Or sometimes it's between high school and college, right? You get out of high school, you take a gap year, and then you go into college. Well, it's sort of like that, but maybe a little bit later. So you've worked for a while. You're burnt out. So you take a mini retirement, a year, 2 years. But here's the thing. Like, it also requires some financial setup before you do this.
1: You can't just stop working for a year. Like tomorrow you couldn't be like, I'm not working.
0: Yeah, I mean, the theory is nice,
1: oh,
0: right?
1: I love the idea. I
0: mean, just stop, you're burnt out. Because so many people now, right, since COVID are doing their job, another person's job, five jobs, you know, for no more pay. So that's why I'm saying, could this actually work? I don't know if it could work for me. I got a lot of bills. But yeah, it's basically saying, okay, you consciously make changes to your daily spending and whatever, you save up enough money to take a mini retirement year. And then you either change careers or then you're like in a good mind to get back to it or whatever. But that's also assuming that you're going to have a job to
1: go
0: back to.
1: Like, could you imagine if we called Boss Sam right now? We said, hey, Boss Sam, we're going to take a year off.
0: Yeah.
1: We'll see you next June.
0: Then we'll be back.
1: Boss Sam would say,
0: it's not going to fly.
1: I enjoyed your time working with you, but you will be replaced by July 1st. So, your job won't exist.
0: I'm assuming it's going to another job or changing careers altogether because of burnout. I mean, the idea is nice, but how many people can actually afford to do this?
1: I guess maybe if you can afford to do it, it forces you, right? Because you're like, well, now I'm without a job, so I have to get one. But otherwise, you're beat. Like, you can't just tell your boss I'm retiring for a year.
0: Yeah, mini retirements are becoming a thing.
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1: We start with good news. An earlier delay on the northbound side of 95 with an accident on the off-ramp to Street Road now clear to the past couple of minutes. That's good news. Even Street Road itself is doing much better than it was a few minutes ago in Bensalem. We're looking good on 295. We're looking good on Route 1. 70 and 73 down towards South Jersey are doing okay as well so far this morning.
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0: Don't forget, in the 8 o'clock hour, you're listening for us to play a Gracie Abrams song. Oh, yeah, you better grab your phone when you hear it. Be caller 94. You're going to get hooked up with some tickets. Yeah, you can win them before you can buy them. It's going to be in Philly in March. Coming up in about 5 minutes, we're going to do the scoop. So Amazon is giving away free groceries for a year. I'll fill you in.

0: It's Chris and the Crew's Daily Scoop.
1: This is so fun. So Duncan is going pink for the summer. Barbie pink, actually. So it's rolling out. It actually rolled out yesterday. Pink Daydream Refreshers. There's a new Barbie collaboration and a bunch more. So this new Barbie pink strawberry cold foam is going to top 7 of the 8 new drinks. So Instagrammable.
2: Pink. That's what they're going
1: drinks,
2: for, right?
1: Right? I love it. So the guy who directed John Wick is bringing his, you know, signature action style to the big screen once again with How to Rob a Bank, which is a new heist thriller. Guess who's starring in it? Harry Styles' girl, Zoe Kravitz.
3: I thought you say Harry Styles himself. I was like, how does he have time right now?
1: What was the last movie Zoe Kravitz was in? I feel like it's been a hot second,
3: It's been a bit,
1: yeah. So there's a new limited edition Doritos flavor, which, you know, I'm always the one who says, we don't need these new flavors. Just give me the classic of everything, Oreos or, you know, whatever. But this actually sounds good. Doritos Ultra Garlic Parm. Does that sound good?
3: I'm a fan.
1: You can get them at Sam's Club, Walmart, Target, you know, a few other places. And speaking of like food and groceries and stuff, so, you know, obviously grocery prices are so high. So Amazon is now giving you a chance to win free groceries for a year. They're giving you a $10,000 gift card to spend on Amazon grocery. That's pretty amazing.
3: 10 grand is probably a grocery bill in a year.
1: We need to divide that out, right? Divide it by the week, see how much it is. So through June 22nd, you can enter by spending at least $15 on Amazon grocery. You got to opt in for the text or click a button on the promotion page each day. 100 winners are going to be notified by email.
3: All getting 10,000?
1: Yes. This is pretty crazy, right? Yeah. All right, there's the scoop.
0: Here's what's coming up with Chris and the Crew.
1: All right, yeah, 8 o'clock. I keep telling you, I know I want you to win the tickets. Gracie Abrams coming to Philly in March at the Xfinity Mobile Arena. We've got tickets before they go on sale, so you can get them before any of your friends. And if you missed out last time she was here, you've got to get in on this.

0: So we're going to play a Gracie Abrams song sometime in the 8 o'clock hour. I know, you got to be listening. Make sure you're showered by then, whatever. And then when you hear it, be caller 94, and you're going to grab those tickets. All right, so be listening in the 8 o'clock hour. And coming up around, let's see, about 7:05, about 15 minutes away, Connor and Molly are going to be in cruise court. They have totally different, like, travel styles, so they're fighting about planning their summer vacation. You're going to have to vote, so stick around.
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0: Hey, it's Chris Rollins. Come on out to the Trenton Thunder Ballpark June 9th for the 4th annual Battle of the Badges. Hamilton Police will take on Robbinsville Police in a softball game featuring Miracle League guest players. The Philly Fanatic is going to be there too. 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All money raised will go to the Miracle League of Mercer County, serving 300 families of those with disabilities across 13 counties in New Jersey, Pennsylvania, and Delaware. 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
11: One localized heads up to let you know about this morning. We have that disabled vehicle now on the Newtown Bypass, affecting us both directions around Buck Road. Honestly, besides that, not that bad. 295 looking okay, Route 1. Even 95 in and out of Center City this morning and is doing okay so far.
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12: Another really nice day out there today. A little warmer, a little more humid. Actually, no, not more humid. I'm sorry, but a little warmer. So sun this morning, maybe some clouds this afternoon. Highs up to about 85, but still feeling really good. That humidity is staying low. It's creeping in, though, over the weekend. Yeah, partly cloudy tonight. Lows down to 62. A little more humid tomorrow, even to kick off the weekend. Mix of sun and clouds, even warmer, a little more humid. Highs about 87. Right now, you know, I forgot to check for you. Let's see. 53 at PST.
1: 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You're waking up with the area's number one morning show. 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
1: I not want you to judge me for this.
0: Now, it's time for the Cruise Court.
2: All right, so Connor and Molly are planning their summer vacation, and they've discovered something terrifying. They vacation completely differently. Connor wants to relax, while Molly wants to maximize. Right, Molly?
3: Yeah, I don't understand why we'd spend thousands of dollars on a vacation just to sleep until like 10:30 or 11 every morning. I mean, we're in a new place. There's stuff to see, things to do, restaurants to try. Like, let's get moving. Let's see stuff, do stuff.
2: I love it.
4: Because I'm on vacation. I wake up at 5:30 for work every day. Sleeping in is literally one of the things I'm paying for.
5: All right, so that's a good opening argument, I would say. Yeah.
3: I mean, vacation is about experiences, and like, I like having an itinerary. Like, I want to see the sights, I want to take excursions, I want to explore the town. Like, come on.
4: And I like lounging by the pool with a drink and not knowing what time it is.
2: You sound like that kind of a guy, Connor. Honestly, I mean, both of those sound pretty good.

0: I mean, the problem is, though, is like sometimes he'll sleep the morning away. I mean, hell, he'll sleep till 1 o'clock if he wanted. I mean, and then he'll spend the afternoon at the pool. And like suddenly we're flying home and we did absolutely nothing but like sip drinks and sit by the pool. Like, come on.
1: Did nothing. Relaxing is doing something.
2: Connor, that sounds like a t-shirt you would wear, my guy.
0: I mean, you can sleep at home on the weekends. Like, why do it on vacation?
1: No, I can't. Every weekend there's a honey-do list waiting for me.
0: Please, you're acting like I have you, like, building a deck every Saturday. Come on.
1: Last weekend, I assembled patio furniture, cleaned the garage, and helped your brother move a couch.
2: Well, Connor certainly came prepared with the actions there.
0: Yeah, but he's neglecting to say he still took a nap after all that. Like, come on.
1: I mean, come on. I earned it.
3: You guys are cracking me up. All right, let's focus here. So, Molly, what's your ideal vacation morning?
0: Okay, like, we get up at, like, 7:30, breakfast by 8. We're out exploring by 9. Like, the sun is up. Let's go.
1: That's not vacation. That's a work conference.
2: I gotta tell you, Connor.
3: Joe, are you feeling this?
2: Yeah, that's a schedule, Connor.
0: I mean, like I said, his ideal vacation is like waking up whenever the hotel is like going to be serving lunch. Like,
1: yeah, that. I mean, now that sounds relaxing.
3: All right, here's the debate. Molly says vacations are expensive, right? Should get, you know, packed in with adventure, sightseeing, making memories. Connor says that vacations are supposed to be relaxing and he wants to, you know, sleep in, spend the day by the pool. That's exactly what vacation's for. So you get to decide now who is right. We're going to put you guys on hold.
2: We put a wager on this. So it's what type of vacation you're going on this summer. Yeah. Okay, guys.
3: Oh, I feel like it's the same type of vacation. It's just how they each want to spend vacation.
2: That's what, you know what I mean? Yeah.
3: All right. So hold on, guys. Joe, this is totally cracking me up because I feel like this could be, if we were a couple, this would be our argument.
2: I would be Connor. I would be by the pool and I would be waking up at noon and not caring and you would have already done 10 laps around town.
3: Yeah, and I would have booked us an excursion been at the breakfast buffet at 7. And
2: sending shivering spine, shivering thoughts down my spine.
3: All right, who's side are you on?
4: Who's right? Who's wrong? Call now. Call the crew now. 609-243-9778.
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0: get votes for Cruise Court here. It's Chris and Jill. We're Chris and the crew. So the deal is Molly and Connor are planning a summer vacation and realizing that their styles are completely different. It's actually happened before where he likes to lay around the pool. She likes to like hit it, run it. Like this is why they're on vacation, not to sleep, but to see sights and do stuff like that. So let's go to the phones. We've got Sue and Hamilton on the line. Sue, are you on his side or her side?
1: I am on her side because either you can just sit around at home pretty much. However, I do have a compromise. I think if they're going like for a week, you do need one day to relax. So maybe have one day where you just hang out by the pool and then the other days, you know, see as much as you can, do as much as you can.
0: Yeah, I actually like that. You got to kind of, and I think that's what Carmela is saying. Carmela is also in Hamilton. Hey, good morning.
2: Good morning. Yeah, I was saying like one day do her thing, the next day relax and do his thing, the next day do her thing. Depends on how many days you go. You split it up, but do it every other day.

0: okay.
1: That's actually a brilliant idea. No, such a good idea.
2: So Carmela's is more extreme, though. Carmela's is you should split it, you know, 7-day trip. It should be every other day.
1: Well, Joe, you know, that's what John and I do. Because, you know, my husband John likes to hang in more with the dog, where I like to go out. So when we're on vacation, you know, like dinners, we'll go 1 day dinner out, 1 day dinner in, 1 day out, 1 day. We literally will go every other day. So he gets his in time and I get my out time.
2: So I'm not in a healthy relationship is because I don't compromise. If I want to be in bed, I'll be in bed all day. I just went on vacation and wanted to stay. I mean, there were several. I'm lucky I have a partner now who also.
1: You guys have the same style?
2: The same style. Like the one, he was like, we wasted it. We slept until 11:30. And I was like, no, we didn't. We needed to sleep. That's all. Like that's
1: but
2: how
1: you're paying to sleep.
2: Somewhat. I slept in a gorgeous room overlooking the Pacific Ocean. I was fine.
1: But you're not looking at the ocean when you're sleeping.
2: It's all mind and it's all getting into my body that way.
1: All right, I'm in the app chat and it looks like Joe the exact same thing. Donna and Langhorne compromise every other day. Everybody is saying the exact same thing here, but it looks like if you take a look, Joe, when you're tallying, yeah, there's a winner here. So okay. I'll get it back on. Okay, Connor, Molly, you guys have agreed that whatever our final decision is your final decision, right?
0: I guess. I don't know if I like these.
2: Molly, you got nothing to worry about, Molly, because unfortunately, when it all is said and done, it looks like about 62% are on your side, so technically, we suggest giving a little leeway and giving them a couple of days of relaxation, but technically, Molly, it's working out in your favor there.
0: Good. I mean, like I said, we're paying a lot of money to go out there. I want to play. I want to do stuff.
1: LFG. Let's go.
0: Yeah.
3: Here's what's coming up with Chris and the crew.
1: There is a compromise, though. I do like the idea of kind of switching it up, like some chill days, some go days, you know. All right, coming up in the 8 o'clock hour, don't forget, we're going to play a Gracie Abrams song. You got to be listening for it. Make sure you're out of the shower, out of Starbucks, whatever you're doing. When you hear it, you got to be caller 94, because then we're going to hook you up with some tickets to her show in March. You can win them before you can buy them. They're not even on sale yet, so you can grab them before all your friends. So make sure you're listening. That'll happen sometime in the 8 o'clock hour. And in about 10 minutes, you ever heard of mini retirements? They're becoming bigger and bigger, like really trendy. We'll tell you what they are.
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2: A pretty good start to the morning commute out there. Looking at about an extra 20 minutes of travel time right now on the southbound side of 95, Woodhaven down to the Vine. That's just volume through the construction zone. And actually, Route 1, 295, even both turnpikes in Pennsylvania and New Jersey are doing pretty good for this point in the morning commute.
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1: Olivia Dean, oh my gosh, so sold out at MSG. So Matt Ryan got some tickets for you. I don't know how. I'm not asking. But you can win them this afternoon right after 5:20. He'll do the nearly impossible question on 94.5 PST.

0: Wait, so everybody's taking these mini retirements. Really? I don't get this trend. It's Chris and the crew. Good morning. It's Chris and Joe, 94.5 PST. It's 7:30. How many people are really taking these? So basically a mini retirement is like a gap year.
1: Like, so as an adult.
0: But yeah, like you've already been in the workforce. You're burnt out because everybody's doing five jobs now since COVID, right? And you've had it. You need a break. So you take a break. I don't know how many bosses are going to let you take a year off and then come back to your job. But if you can get it, hey, but you might be looking for a new job. But here's the thing. Financially, could you do that, Joe?
1: No. But can take a day off work,
0: right?
1: Let alone a year in this economy, right?
0: Right. I think you definitely have to. And experts are saying, you need to say, in 5 years, I'm going to take a mini retirement. Like, you need to set yourself up financially.
1: Yeah. I mean, yeah, if you start planning, at that point.
0: Some people are moving back home.
1: That's an option. Yeah.
0: You know, like, if you're in your 20s, even if you're in your 30s, I mean, people are living home later and later right now. So you go back home. I don't know if mom and dad are supporting you. Maybe they will.
1: Hey, maybe they don't care.
0: Maybe they don't care. Yeah.
1: But I mean,
0: maybe they want you home.
1: Your parents, who are probably in theory retired, will be like, oh my God, my kid's home retired with me. That's got to really kick you in the feelings.
0: Some parents might love it if they miss their kids and they're away, you know, whatever. True. And they might be like, yes, come home.
1: Come home.
0: I would think I would tell my kids to come home.
1: Yeah.
0: That's
1: because your kids haven't left yet.
0: That's true.
1: Once they leave, parents really change real quick on that tune.
0: Yeah. So mini retirements are a thing now.
2: Here's what's coming up with Chris and the crew.
0: You're probably rolling your eyes just like I am. Like, how could I do that financially? I don't think it would work, but the theory is good, I guess. All right, coming up, don't forget, in the 8 o'clock hour, we're going to play you a Gracie Abrams song. You got to be listening. We're not going to tell you when in the hour, but sometime in the 8 o'clock hour. When you hear it, grab your phone. If you call her 94, we're going to hook you up with some tickets. She's going to be in Philly in March doing two shows at the Xfinity Mobile Arena. You can win these tickets before you can buy them. They're not even on sale yet. All right, so stick around for that. And in about 5 minutes, we'll do Can't Beat Chris. My God, I lost again yesterday, didn't I?
1: Yeah, that's two losses this week. So today's a real good day to take her on if you want to feel confident. It's a big year ticket week. We'll tell you what tickets you're playing for in about 5 minutes.
2: 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It's Cruise News.
0: Hey there. Good morning. It's Chris with your Cruise News. Dan Zarrow also has the forecast. On the way, so the House passed a war powers resolution yesterday, directing President Trump to end U.S. involvement in Iran. President Trump says there could be a peace deal this weekend. A firefighter EMT in Horsham has been fired after using a racial slur on a call that was accidentally broadcast over the county radio frequency. The Special Olympics New Jersey Summer Games take place this weekend at the College of New Jersey. Admission's free. The public's invited to watch. The Ben Franklin Bridge was lit up in blue last night. Getting chills just talking about it, in support of the 12-year-old from Mapleshade, Xavier Taylor, who's still in critical condition after being hit in the head by a baseball during his team's warm-ups last week. The Knicks won last night. Nick Castellanos came to Philly with the Padres, but never stepped foot on the field. Yeah, he's been designated for assignment after a rough start with the team. Phils won last night. They play again this afternoon at 1:05. Oh, and Sanchez became the fifth best pitcher in MLB history. It was pretty cool. More local info is up right now on the 94.5 PST app. Good morning, Dan.
3: Good morning. One more day and one more night of manageable humidity. Otherwise, it's going to be a very warm summerish day with a high of 85 degrees. If you're headed to the beach, it'll be cooler there. Sunshine this morning. Some clouds build this afternoon. We are staying dry and not humid today. Partly cloudy and mild tonight, low 62. Tomorrow, warmer and more humid. A mix of clouds and sun, high 87. 90 on Saturday, partly to mostly cloudy. Rain chances creep up Saturday night. 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
0: Hey, it's Chris Rollins. Come on out to the Trenton Thunder Ballpark June 9th for the 4th annual Battle of the Badges. Hamilton Police will take on Robbinsville Police in a softball game featuring Miracle League guest players. 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
1: Good morning, I'm Joe. Look at our commute across PSC Nation. We're slow Cottman Ave down to the Vine right now through the construction zone. That so far is just volume. We're looking good on the New Jersey Turnpike so far. The Pennsylvania Turnpike, a little slow. Willow Grove area, especially eastbound right now this morning.
2: Talking way too much before 10 a.m.? That's kind of our thing. Chris and the crew are on 94.5 PST.
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0: PST.
1: All right, we say hello to Refika this morning in Washington Township, I believe. Good morning, Refika.
2: Good morning.
1: You said you were really excited, right? And you're probably excited because you may have heard the news. Chris has already lost two times this week. And the game is called Can't Beat Her, but apparently you can.
3: I'm a very beatable loser this week.
1: It's a very beatable Chris Rollins. All right, Refika, we're going to kick Chris out of here. Say goodbye to her.
2: Bye, Chris.
3: All right, okay, good luck.
1: We'll see Chris in a few. Refika, you. Your quiz is going to start right now. Here we go. Question number one. Refika, Karamo Brown is speaking out about his experiences on a popular TV show that aired on Netflix. On that show, he was the culture expert. What show is that?
2: I don't watch too much TV. Love Island?
1: You want to lock in Love Island?
2: Sure.
1: All right, question number two. Carly Lloyd is gearing up for a big summer as she kind of is a commentator on TV. What sport is Carly Lloyd best known for playing?
2: Basketball.
1: All right, we'll lock in basketball. And the third and final question, Pink is hosting the Tony Awards on Sunday night. Name any Pink song. I'll give you 5 seconds. Go.
2: Pass.
1: All right, we've locked in a pass. Can't beat Chris this morning. It's powered by my favorite local place, Al's Airport Inn Bar and Grill in Ewing. They have live music 6 nights a week, brunch specials on the weekend, happy hours as well. Al's, it's where the locals go. Al'sAirportInn.com. All right, Chris Rollins remakes her way back into the room. Chris, you ready?
3: I am.
1: All right, here we go. Refika's answers are all locked in. Chris, your quiz starts right now. Question number one. Chris, Karamo Brown is speaking out about his experiences on a popular TV show that aired on Netflix. He was the culture expert on what popular show?
3: Do you know who I sit next to? It's Queer Eye.
1: It is Queer Eye. Refika guessed Love Island, and that is incorrect. So Queer Eye. Oh, Queer Eye.
3: I would only know this because you talk about it all the time.
1: Actually, I only talk about the drama. I never watched this show. I only talk about the drama.
3: But I know this because of you.
1: Yeah, I love that drama. Apparently, the castmates were making fun of him, and his mom caught them. Obsessed with that story. All right, number two. Chris, Carly Lloyd is gearing up for a big summer. What sport is she best known for playing?
3: Love her. Soccer.
1: She is known for playing soccer. Refika guessed basketball. Soccer is our correct answer.
3: She's all a right. Jersey girl.
1: Third and final question, Chris. Pink is hosting the Tony Awards on Sunday night.
3: Big gig.
1: Name any Pink song in less than 5 seconds. Go.
3: Oh, gosh. Raise your glass.
1: Refika passed. The pressure, no. I think, of the game got to her.
3: That is a lot of pressure when those questions come up. I can relate, but I love Pink. I've got a girl crush on her.
1: Refika, that means you got to give us that phrase of shame.
2: I'm Refika from Washington Township, and I can't be Chris.
1: Well, you get to choose now, even though, because we have a consolation prize for you. Tickets to see Summer Walker at the Xfinity Mobile Arena this Friday night, or Neo at the Camden Waterfront on July 25th. Which you taking?
2: Neo.
1: Neo? All right. 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
3: Yeah, so Duncan's going pink for the summer, and you could win a year's worth of groceries from Amazon. 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We'll do it next. 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
1: So McDonald's is getting into the FIFA World Cup fever. They are launching collectible cups, Squishmallows, a bunch more. So there's going to be a FIFA World Cup 26 Happy Meal that's rolling out June 9th. Every meal is going to include one of the 23 Squishmallow plush toys in soccer jerseys representing Canada, Mexico, and the U.S., you know, the host countries. And then they're going to come in, they're going to come with a scannable code that unlocks a digital game on the Happy Meal website. That's fun.
2: That is, yeah.
1: Something for the kids to do, right? So Dunkin's going pink this summer. Barbie pink. Yeah, it rolled out a pink daydream refresher collection yesterday. They also have a Barbie collaboration. So the Barbie pink strawberry cold foam is going to top 7 of the 8 new drinks. You know that's going to be all over Instagram.
2: Your whole feed's going to be
1: all
2: that for
1: it's
2: several
1: so
2: days.
1: Cute, yeah. Though. I love that. So Amazon is giving you a chance to win free groceries for a year. Free groceries for a year. Oh my God, the prices are so high right now. This is pretty amazing. So yeah, they're going to give you a $10,000 gift card to Amazon Grocery. So here's the deal. You got to enter through June 22nd by spending at least $15 on Amazon Grocery. Easy. Opting in for the text or clicking a button on the promotion page each day. 100 winners are going to be notified by email. 100 winners.
2: That's actually impressive considering it's that expensive.
1: Ooh, yeah. That's kind of crazy. And okay, tell me if you do this. This new survey says the majority of Americans blow big bucks on shoes that they'll wear once.
2: I imagine. I need it for this. I need it for especially women. Especially
1: well,
2: women.
1: See, I'm not like that. I'll get a pair of black, a pair of white, and I'll wear them on every occasion.
2: You are an odd duck with your shoes.
1: Yeah, I guess I'm not as into fashion as most like, girls are.
2: I imagine you don't have as many shoes as most women.
1: No,
2: yeah,
1: probably not.
2: That's what
1: I have
2: guess.
1: Very few shoes,
2: that's
1: actually.
2: That's exactly what I was going to guess. Yeah.
1: All right, there's the scoop.
0: Here's what's coming up with Chris and the Crew.
1: I don't know. I'd rather spend money on other stuff. Like going out to eat or like stuff at Home Goods or you know what I mean? I'm not a clothes girl.
2: Whereas a lot of the girls that have a lot of shoes in their closet would say, I don't want to spend my money
1: right.
2: at Home Goods. So I'm
1: no.
2: just, you know.
1: I think you're either one or the other.
2: Yeah.
1: All right, coming up at, well, you know, we're getting close to 8 o'clock and you know what that means. Sometime in the 8 o'clock hour, you got to be listening for a Gracie Abrams song. When you hear it, be caller 94. We're going to hook you up with tickets. She's coming to Philly in March, 2 shows at the Xfinity Mobile Arena. You're going to go to one. And you're going to win those tickets before you can buy them. They're not even on sale yet. All right, so be listening for that starting at 8 o'clock.
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11: Good morning, I'm Joe. We'll start in Pennsylvania, where we're doing okay on 95. Looking good on both Pennsylvania, on the Pennsylvania Turnpike, I should say. One heads up in Mercer County in New Jersey this morning in Hamilton Township. Nottingham Way, right in the area of Donald Drive, we have an accident slowing you down in that area. 70 and 73 down towards South Jersey are doing okay as well so far this morning.
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12: Another really nice day out there. Grab those sunglasses. Yes, sun this morning. Some clouds coming in this afternoon. Warm. Highs about 85, but that humidity is still low. So feeling really good out there. Partly cloudy tonight, down to 62. Mix of sun and clouds tomorrow. Even warmer, a little more humid. Highs about 87. Warm for the weekend, too. Right now, 58 at PST.
10: 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You're waking up with the area's number one morning show. 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
12: Remember how we were talking about therapy is becoming a thing? 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We're wondering if hairstylists are just like mentally drained at the end of the day from listening to all of our problems. 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

0: It's Chris and the crew. Good morning. It's Chris and Joe. 94.5 PST. So we started talking about Herapy a few days ago, where it's starting to be a thing out on the West Coast that basically they know that you unload on your hairstylist or your barber. So they're starting to train owners of salons and owners of barbershops are starting to train their stylists to listen effectively, give effective advice, basically be your therapist. So we were talking about, like, we wonder if our hairstylists are just mentally drained at the end of the day. So I texted mine and I said, do you get a lot of, like, you know, you hear a lot of drama, basically.
1: Yeah.
0: And she said she doesn't have wacky clients, but she says she hears a lot of emotion.
1: Okay. So emotion and gossip are almost two different sides of this coin, right?
0: That's what she said. She said, I'm totally not into the drama. There's no gossip. But she says she does hear people's, like, emotional turmoil. And she said, yeah. She said, at the end of the day, she needs a glass of wine.
1: A lot of us have those jobs. I mean, a lot of people have those jobs, I should say. So that's not surprising.
0: Did you used to talk to your stylist? See, I used to, I mean, I still do. I kind of treat mine as a spa appointment.
1: That's for the best, honestly. I'm sure your therapist, hairstylist prefers that. I almost said therapist. Your hairstylist prefers that.
0: But I don't really have any drama, to be honest.
1: You do, but you just choose not to bring it there, which is fine.
0: I really don't, but okay.
1: I find that when I'm in that chair, I'm just like, I go through life in most small talk situations trying to do the least amount of small talk possible. So I'm always extra quiet in the chair. But then I'm like, well, this is awkward. We're sitting here like, ugh.
0: Well, and you know, sometimes too, that's why I will close my eyes, because Joe, we talk all morning and the last thing I want to do when I go there is talk more.
1: I have that problem. Yeah.
0: Like, if we're talking about our kids.
1: Or if I go on a Saturday or something. But if I went this afternoon, like, oh, I talked all day, I'm good.
0: But we know. Mm-hmm. That hairstylists get the brunt of it. So the phones are open. We already have one calling. Harrison is on the line. Hey, Harrison. So you're a stylist, right?
2: I'm a hairstylist, and I've heard it all. I think the juiciest thing I've ever heard is when a female client was dating not one, but four different guys in her office.
0: Four?
2: She was getting nervous that they were going to find out about each other. Oh, and she was the boss.
0: What?
1: Okay, well, that's good. So that's good gossip. That's not necessarily therapy, because you're not going for therapy. You're just getting good gossip.
0: Well, she's gonna poop her pants if they find out, I think. Yeah. All right, so she's the boss, and she was sleeping with four of her employees? Four?
1: Listen,
0: how do you not know that?
1: That's impressive. That's a skill. That client had skill.
0: Wait, so are you a hairstylist? Are you like mentally exhausted at the end of a day? And what have you heard? Come on, I want to hear some juicy stuff. 679-243-9778. Or tell us at the 94.5 PST app chat.

we want to hear from stylists because, you know, this hair-a-pee is a big thing now where you get your hair done, you're getting a little therapy at the same time. You know, that's kind of how it's always been, right? What have you heard as a stylist? You don't have to say your name or anything. 609-243-9778 or tell us in the 94.5 PST app chat.

0: It's Chris and Joe. So we were wondering if hairstylists go home at the end of their shift and are like, oh my God, I'm exhausted. More emotionally exhausted because they hear all of our problems. You know what I mean? Therapy is becoming a big thing where hairstylists are becoming therapists, basically, because that's what we use the chair for, kind of like the therapist couch. So, I mean, God, they're all over the line. Should we take a few calls?
1: We'll take a few calls. Some of these are more dramatic, I would say, than therapy. But yeah, I like them.
0: Let's go to Juliana in Newtown.
2: Hey, hairstylist here. And yes, totally mentally drained at the end of the day. I'm not saying all my clients are a mess, but some of my regulars are. And I love that I'm there for them, but I'm totally not complaining. But it's a lot. One of my clients has been dealing with a cheating husband. Well, anyway, she thinks he's cheating. So she's trying to catch him. They're sneaking around, looking in windows of bars and restaurants. It's a lot. So, like, she's mad and, of course, sad.
0: Oh, I can imagine she's sad. That's terrible. Let's go to Jay in Northeast Philly.
3: Oh, you have no idea. Let's see. Right now, I have a guy who's freaking out that he's going to get caught embezzling money from his company.
0: What?
3: Oh, yeah. 100%, 100% true. Then there's a woman who just kissed her first woman and liked it.
1: Yes.
3: And she's married to a man.
0: Oh, my God.
3: I could go on and on and on.
0: Oh, my gosh.
1: All right, Jay.
0: I told
1: you. We don't want you to go on and on and on because we don't want you to get in trouble.
0: Oh, I'm surprised you don't want him to go on and on and on and on. You love this stuff.
1: I do. I do really do.
0: And here I am sleeping. I mean, I've been caught actually snoring in the chair, like, because, you know, I usually go after here, so it's the end of our work day, and it's quiet.
1: Yeah.
0: Because I go to one of those salon suites. You know, it's not like a big salon.
1: Yeah, yeah.
0: It's really just me and her,
1: yeah,
0: which I kind of like. It's cool. But, yeah, I mean, therapy is a big thing now.
4: Here's what's coming up with Chris and the crew.
0: No, it still hasn't happened. I'm getting your app chats. You didn't miss anything. Gracie Abrams going to be in Philly in March. Two shows, Xfinity Mobile Arena. We're going to hook you up with tickets to one of the shows. They're not even on sale yet, these tickets. You can win them before you can buy them. What you got to do is listen for us to play a Gracie Abrams song. It's happening sometime this hour, so you better be listening. When you hear it, be caller 94. You're going to win those tickets. All right, so get your coffee. Get in and out of the shower quick. It hasn't happened yet. 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
0: Hey there, it's Chris Rollins. It's getting closer. Come on out to the Trenton Thunder Ballpark. You're invited June 9th for the 4th annual Battle of the Badges. Yeah, Hamilton Police are taking on Robbinsville Police in a softball game featuring Miracle League guest players. The Philly Fanatic is going to be there too. It's going to be so much fun. So first pitch, 6 o'clock. Tickets are only $10. 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All the money raised going to the Miracle League of Mercer County, serving 300 families of those with disabilities all across 13 counties in New Jersey, Pennsylvania, and Delaware. So for tickets and info, go to MiracleLeagueMercer.org. Hey, it's Chris Rollins. Come on out to the Trenton Thunder Ballpark June 9th for the 4th annual Battle of the Badges. Hamilton Police will take on Robbinsville Police in a softball game featuring Miracle League guest players. The Philly Fanatic is going to be there too. First pitch is at 6. 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
3: Looking good on 295, Route 1. Both turnpikes, Pennsylvania and New Jersey, are okay. One heads up, 95 northbound right now. Looks like there might be a new accident coming in. I'm going to get a refresh on that on this screen. Disable the vehicle, blocking the left lane. It's right around the Cottman Avenue exit, so we're jammed the Betsy Ross Bridge on up.
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0: Let's hear it for Sabrina in Philly. Woo. She got those Gracie Abrams tickets. She heard that song. She was caller 94. She's going to see Gracie at the Xfinity Mobile Arena in March. We've got another chance for you tomorrow morning, so don't worry. 8 o'clock hour, we'll play another Gracie Abrams song. Got to be caller 94 and you'll grab them.
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0: So how would you like to go on a little mini retirement?
1: Yeah.
0: Yeah, see, I don't get these because how can you afford to do this? But these mini retirements are like trendy now where basically it's a gap year as an adult. Like you've already been in the workforce. You're burned out because you're probably doing 5 jobs because they've fired everybody at your office.
1: Yes.
0: You know what I mean? Like It's a real thing now. So people are taking these mini retirements where they just kind of get themselves together for a year. But here's the thing, and experts do say, you got to kind of plan for this.
1: Yeah, how do you afford it?
0: You still have to pay your rent, your mortgage, your bills, you know, whatever. Or you move back home. You give up everything. You sell your place or, you say to your landlord, that's it. You move back home for a year and take a chill.
1: This seems like something that might be better executed if you are unexpectedly laid off or something in a career, which is happening a lot right now. Then you're like, well, now I'll force myself into retirement for at least 6 months while I'm on, you know, well, maybe your means or whatever. Sometimes you get a severance. Like that seems to be the window of time to do it to me.
0: Yeah, I hate to say it, but you're right. That would be the way to do it. Mm-hmm. But you don't really want to wish that you get fired.
1: No.
0: That would be a good time to do it because at least you're collecting unemployment or something. You know, yeah. At least you have a little bit of financial support. But yeah, the idea is you're burned out, you take a little mini retirement.
2: Here's what's coming up with Chris and the crew.
0: If only.
1: If right? only. If only we could afford it.
0: We didn't have bills.
1: Mm-hmm.
0: Coming up, let's see, in about 20 minutes, we're going to do the scoop. So Selena Gomez debuted a new look. Oh, Joe, you're going to be so happy about a new biopic coming soon. And Amazon wants to give you free groceries for a year. I'm not even kidding. A year. I'll fill you in.
2: 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It's Cruise News.
0: Good morning. It's Chris. We got your Cruise News. Dan Zero also has the forecast coming up. So the House passed a war powers resolution yesterday, directing President Trump to end U.S. involvement in Iran. The president says there could be a peace deal by this weekend. A firefighter EMT in Horsham has been fired after using a racial slur on a call that was accidentally broadcast over the county radio frequency. The Special Olympics New Jersey Summer Games are taking place this weekend at the College of New Jersey. Admission's free. Public's welcome to attend and watch. It's a big deal. The Ben Franklin Bridge was lit up blue last night. Did you notice? It's in support of 12-year-old Xavier Taylor from Mapleshade, who's in critical condition still after being hit in the head by a baseball during his team warm-ups last week. Knicks won last night. Nick Castellanos was in town. Yeah, he came to Philly with the Padres, but never stepped foot on the field. He's been designated for assignment, which, Joe, does that mean he's just getting traded?
1: It means he's done. Yeah, the Padres are done with him.
0: Yeah, so kind of had a rough start with the team. Phils won last night. They play again this afternoon at 1:05. Oh, and Sanchez, big deal, became the 5th best pitcher in MLB history. Got a lot of applause.
1: Well, that's a, you mean 5th longest no run given up streak.
0: It's pretty,
1: 5th best
0: it's
1: is
0: pretty
1: a
0: impressive.
1: Bold state. Yeah, just saying. Best lefty, though, ever.
0: Yeah, it's pretty impressive. That and more local info is up right now on the 94.5 PST app. Hi, Dan. Good morning.
3: Hey, good Thursday morning. Today begins where yesterday left off. With bright sunshine and blue skies, a comfortable start as we're still enjoying nice low humidity today. It will be very warm and summerish this afternoon with some clouds building in later. Look for a high temperature around 85 degrees today. Partly cloudy and mild tonight, low of 62. Tomorrow a mix of clouds and sun and even warmer and more humid. Tomorrow's high 87. Get weather 24/7 wherever you are. 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
0: Thanks, Dan. 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
0: Hey, it's Chris Rollins. 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
11: 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RWJ Hamilton traffic.
1: We have an accident blocking the right lane, 95 northbound, right around the exit for 413. That's exit 39. Heads up for that. The bridge opening, Tacony-Palmyra Bridge, that's now complete. So good news in that stretch of the Burlington County area. And let's get an update on our New Jersey roads. We're 70 and 73. Route 1 and the New Jersey Turnpike are all doing okay so far this morning.
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0: All right, in about 10 minutes, we're going to do the scoop. So Amazon's giving away a year's worth of free groceries. That is incredible. And Dunkin's going pink for the summer. I'll fill you in.

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You're starting your day with the area's number one morning show, Chris and the Crew, on 94.5 PST.

0: It's Chris and the Crew's Daily Scoop.
1: Yeah, this is pretty cool. So, you know, grocery prices obviously so high. Amazon is now giving you a chance to win free groceries for a year. Free groceries for a year. You're going to get a $10,000 gift card. Through June 22nd, you got to enter by spending at least $15 on Amazon grocery. I was just on there. I mean, everything's on there.
2: Yeah, it's a legit grocery.
1: Oh, yeah, definitely. You opt in for texts. You click a button on the promotion page each day. 100 winners are going to be notified by email. So get it done. Dunkin' is going pink for the summer. So cute. Barbie pink. It's rolled out pink daydream refreshers. They've got a Barbie collaboration and more. So this Barbie pink strawberry cold foam is going to top 7 of the 8 new drinks that they just rolled out yesterday. So cute. It's going to be all over Instagram. You know it is. So Selena Gomez left fans kind of shook after she debuted like a new red hair color. It's kind of different for her, right? So she captioned it on Instagram, "Wild things happening with Only Murders in the Building while adoring London."
2: Oh, so maybe the hairstyle is part of the filming.
1: I think so. And you may have heard about this already, Joe, but there's a Shania Twain biopic in development.
2: This is exciting.
1: Yeah. I knew you'd be happy about this. Mm-hmm.
2: Shania's got a good story. She came really rags to riches. Both of her parents died when she was young.
1: Well, remember what happened to? Didn't she get cheated on?
2: She
1: married the guy who he was cheating with, and right?
2: The spouses got together. Yeah, exactly. It's pretty good story.
1: It's pretty drama.
2: And also, she's one of the best-selling female recording artists ever. That album in the 90s was huge.
1: Who doesn't love a Shania Twain song?
2: Oh, everyone.
1: Right? All right, there's the scoop.
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7: Good morning, I am Joe. Let's get a look at the morning commute. Actually doing good across most of our majors. 95 in and out of Center City this morning. An extra 10 minutes both directions, both north and southbound, Cottman and the Vine. We have an accident further up in the Bensalem area. The shoulder is blocked in the northbound side of 95. That actually doesn't look like it's causing too many delays. State Road in the Montgomery County line right there, right on River Road, seeing a new accident coming in that area. And other than that, in New Jersey, we've been doing good all morning.
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0: It is a beautiful day out there again today. A little warmer, sunny this morning, maybe a few clouds this afternoon. Still not that humid, so feeling good. High's about 85 this afternoon. It looks like tonight, partly cloudy, down to 62. Mix of sun and clouds tomorrow, even warmer, a little more humid. High's about 87. Right now, 71 at PST.
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0: Coming up in about 10 minutes, we're going to do the Never Have I Ever. You know that game, right? The Chris Joe edition. You're going to want to hear this.

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You're waking up with the area's number one morning show, Chris and the Crew, 94.5 PST.

0: right, so you want to play Never Have I Ever. This is the Chris Joe version, so you're about to find out a lot about us.
1: Now, Chris, this is one of those games I always have to remind you how it works.
2: I know. I don't always remember.
1: She never quite remembers. So I want to explain to her how the game works because she said, oh, we're going to play today. So when you say something, the goal is to get me to say I've done it, and it's something you have truly never done.
0: Right. So it's stuff I've never done,
1: but
0: you shouldn't be, right?
1: We'll put up five fingers each. The first one to lose all five fingers loses.
0: Okay.
1: So my goal is to get you out. Your goal is to get me out.
0: Got it. You'll have to remind me as we go on.
1: She's going to be, I guarantee.
0: All right. You ready for the first one? The rules of this game. You ready for the first one?
1: Yes.
0: Never have I ever used a fake excuse to get out of plans.
1: Actually, yes, I guess I have, yeah.
0: Oh, my God.
1: You haven't?
0: Yes, I certainly have.
1: So, Chris, you weren't supposed to use that as your
0: thing. I'm supposed to get you?
1: You're supposed to only get me. Because now you already technically lost a finger.
0: So now I have to lose a finger,
1: yes,
0: too?
1: Yes, you gave yourself a finger.
0: Okay.
1: Wow, okay.
0: All right, I'll get this.
1: I swear she's getting there. Mm-hmm. Never have I ever fallen asleep during a movie date.
0: I totally have.
1: So now she's down two fingers.
0: As soon as it gets dark, I'm done. We get up early.
1: During a movie date, though, I'm usually busy with other things. So, yeah.
0: Oh, God. Okay, never have I ever kissed someone within an hour of meeting them.
1: There's not enough fingers, toes, and...
0: You've done more stuff within an hour of meeting somebody.
1: Oh, within... Yes.
0: Minutes.
1: Within...
0: I'm still good over here. Not an hour. That's like, you're a hoe.
1: Whoa.
0: Well, you used to be.
1: Was not expecting you to call me that. Okay. Never have I ever worn the same underwear 2 days in a row.
0: Joe!
1: Was that a... Chris is down to two fingers already.
0: Come on, you don't... Like, times when I'm sick or whether I'm just, like, hanging out at home on the weekends. There's no need to... Joe.
1: I know what I'm saying, yeah.
0: Never have I ever made out somewhere I probably shouldn't have.
1: You haven't?
0: But then I'm like, crap.
1: Down to one finger. So if I get her on this, it's over.
0: I was in a funeral home parking lot once, and the cops came up and got us.
1: So again, God, you were supposed to get me.
0: I know.
1: Not you. Chris, never have I ever pretended to like a gift from a significant other.
0: Oh, boy.
1: She lost.
0: I just lost.
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8: A look at our commute across PST Nation. Doing good on 295, Route 1. Both Turnpikes, Pennsylvania and New Jersey are okay as well. 95 into Center City. A little slow this morning through the construction zone. That right now is about an extra 10 minutes or so of travel time so far.
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9: Okay, so you're not going to want to go to work today. It's beautiful outside. Really nice. Sun this morning. Couple clouds this afternoon. Nothing to worry about. Warm. Going to be about 85. That humidity is still low. So, yeah, just a nice day outside today. Partly cloudy tonight. Down to 62. Mix of sun and clouds tomorrow. A little warmer. A little more humid. I know. Highs about 87. Right now, it jumped up. 71 at PST.
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9: Listen, Olivia Dean at Madison Square Garden completely sold out, but we snagged tickets for you. You got to listen to Matt Ryan this afternoon after 5:20 with a nearly impossible question. He'll hook you up.

0: Okay, so you know the Quaker Bridge Mall is celebrating their 50th anniversary. We have Caitlin, the general manager here from Quaker Bridge Mall. Mike is next to me, the marketing director. Guys, tell me about this anniversary celebration. I mean, I told all of our PSD listeners, you know, with app chats and socials and stuff, but tell me what's going on.
1: Excited to be here. We are celebrating 50 years at Quaker Bridge Mall, which we cannot believe. We have so much fun and exciting things going on this Saturday, but really we want to show the community we are thankful for you. We love that you've come out to support the mall, and so we hope you come out this Saturday to celebrate with us.
0: We love Quaker Bridge Mall. So $500 shopping spree giving away, right? You can sign up for that.
2: If you come in between noon and 5, you have the chance to win a $500 shopping spree. We'll give that away at 5 o'clock, and so you still have 3 hours to be able to spend your spree.
0: Open till 9. Free tote bags. I've got one. Thank you so much. Live DJ is going to be there. Discounts, coupons for the 50th anniversary, a performance from the Princeton Ballet School, activities for the kids, touch a truck from Lawrence PD, free friendship bracelet making, create your own tile for the mosaic. I have to say, one of my favorite memories of Quaker Bridge Mall, because I know you're asking everyone, is when PST did Live in It to Win It. If you've been listening for a while, you know this. That's when we put people in a car in the middle of your mall, and they won the car if they could outlast each other. So I have such an affection for Quaker Bridge Mall. So happy 50th.
1: Thank you so much.
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3: 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It's been said that everything is bigger in Texas.

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9: Looking good. We have a construction building now on 295 on the northbound side. Right around exit 57. That's down in Bordentown. But other than that, our majors are doing good.
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9: All right, two songs away from playing Can't Be Chris. Your chance to take her on. She lost yesterday. We'll see if she loses again. It's a pick your ticket week here with Can't Be Chris on PST. Coming up around 9:40.

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1: All right, we say hello to Refika this morning in Washington Township, I believe. Good morning, Refika.
2: Good morning.
1: You said you were really excited, right? And you're probably excited because you may have heard the news. Crystal's already lost two times this week. And the game is called Can't Beat Her, but apparently you can.
3: I'm a very big beatable. Old loser this week.
1: It's a very beatable Chris Rollins. All right, Refika, we're going to kick Chris out of here. Say goodbye to her.
2: Bye, Chris.
3: All right, okay, good luck.
1: We'll see Chris in a few. Refika, you. Your quiz is going to start right now. Here we go. Question number one. Refika, Karamo Brown is speaking out about his experiences on a popular TV show that aired on Netflix. On that show, he was the culture expert. What show is that?
2: I don't watch too much TV. Love Island?
1: You want to lock in Love Island?
2: Sure.
1: All right, question number two. Carly Lloyd is gearing up for a big summer as she kind of is a commentator on TV. What sport is Carly Lloyd best known for playing?
2: Basketball.
1: All right, we'll lock in basketball. And the third and final question, Pink is hosting the Tony Awards on Sunday night. Name any Pink song. I'll give you 5 seconds. Go.
2: Pass.
1: All right, we've locked in a pass. Can't beat Chris this morning. It's powered by my favorite local place, Al's Airport and Bar and Grill in Ewing. They have live music 6 nights a week, brunch specials on the weekend, happy hours as well. Al's, it's where the locals go. Al'sAirportInn.com. All right, Chris Rollins remakes her way back into the room. Chris, you ready?
3: I am.
1: All right, here we go. Refika's answers are all locked in. Chris, your quiz starts right now. Question number one. Chris, Karamo Brown is speaking out about his experiences on a popular TV show that aired on Netflix. He was the culture expert on what popular show?
3: Do you know who I sit next to? It's Queer Eye.
1: It is Queer Eye. Refika guessed Love Island, and that is incorrect. So Queer Eye. Oh, Queer Eye.
3: I would only know this because you talk about it all the time.
1: Actually, I only talk about the drama. I never watched this show. I only talk about the drama.
3: But I know this because of you.
1: Yeah, I love that drama. Apparently, the castmates were making fun of him, and his mom caught them. Obsessed with that story. All right, number two. Chris, Carly Lloyd is gearing up for a big summer. What sport is she best known for playing?
3: Love her. Soccer.
1: She is known for playing soccer. Refika guessed basketball. Soccer is our correct answer.
3: She's all a right. Jersey girl.
1: Third and final question, Chris. Pink is hosting the Tony Awards on Sunday night.
3: Big gig.
1: Name any Pink song in less than 5 seconds. Go.
3: Oh, gosh. Raise your glass.
1: Refika passed. The pressure, no. I think, of the game got to her.
3: That is a lot of pressure when those questions come up. I can relate, but I love Pink. I've got a girl crush on her.
1: Refika, that means you got to give us that phrase of shame.
2: I'm Refika from Washington Township, and I can't beat Chris.
1: 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Which you taking?
2: Neo.
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0: fun. Thanks for being here. It's Chris and Joe. We're out of here. We'll see you in the morning. Wade's coming up next. He's going commercial free for you. Yeah, he's got a lot of music. Another 94-minute commercial free music sweep is about to play. Don't forget, this afternoon, Matt Ryan's got your Olivia Dean tickets. Sold out big time at Madison Square Garden, but he's got some tickets for you. So make sure you're listening to the Matt Ryan Show for your chance to win with the nearly impossible question that's happening just after 5:20 this afternoon. Mwah, have a great day. We'll see you in the morning. Bye.
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Good morning, it's Wade. 94 minutes commercial free, over an hour and a half of nonstop hits. The sun shining, and tomorrow's Friday. No one can take that away from us. It's PST.

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Tracy Abrams, one of the biggest stars on planet Earth, coming to Philly for two big shows in March. And you can win tickets before you can buy them tomorrow morning in the 8 o'clock hour with Chris and the crew on PST.

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It's kind of a joke in my house. My wife loves cheese. One day I was off, she was working. I sent her a picture, cleaning out the fridge. 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

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I know it won't work. Her latest on PST. I left you.

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Today's one of those 40-degree swing days. I woke up, it was 50. By the time I get home, it's going to be 90. What do you wear? I get out.

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And we would like you to go to one. How simple is it? Pretty simple. 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

It is that time of year. So much going on at PSC. Starting Monday, your chance to see Harry Styles, New York City, BTS in Texas, going on right now. 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

Hailey Bieber got a new tattoo, a teeny tiny 22 on her rib. 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
1: 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We're at 1480 Grandview Avenue, and there's so much going on. They have vendor exhibits, facility tours, there's lunch, so come hungry. 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Don't miss the ribbon cutting ceremony. That's going to be coming up at 1 o'clock, followed by a whole bunch of different grand prize announcements and all the fun. So make sure you come out, network, explore, and celebrate with the United Supply.

0: 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We're here 11-1 at United Supply in Paulsboro, and I'm looking forward to seeing you there.
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2: 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Kelsey, where did it happen for you?
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3: 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Yeah, they've been friends forever, and he's best friends with her brother, and yeah, it was the whole thing. I knew nothing about it. 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
3: 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I was like, I lost my buzz. Come on. No, it was good.
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4: 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We're here until 1, so we'll see you soon here in Paulsboro.
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2: 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I think it was a little sketchy. He said to the cop, "There's this fur. I think the guy took the grill and he had a fur coat on."
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2: 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I said, "What? I got a cop here. I'm thinking about this. 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
1: Men sometimes think they're impressing us, but they're not. They're doing the exact opposite. It is that time of year. We need to remind the men folk, things we are not impressed with. Hit me up in the app. Tell me a few things you've seen. Like, no, that doesn't do it for me. We're going to chat it out in 7 minutes. 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
0: It doesn't impress me. Hey, my name's Andy. We're talking about things that guys do to try to impress women that just don't work at all. 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Motorcycles.
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0: No, as a matter of fact, it's loud, sir. Can we please turn it down? 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
0: Yeah, you know what? Those muscles actually don't do for us what you think they do for us. A little bit of tone is fine, but don't get carried away. 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
1: 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It's Fever Dream.

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1: 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It is wedding season. Taylor Swift's about to get married. So let's talk about cringy things we've seen at weddings. Hit me up in the app. We'll talk about it in 10. 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

0: 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Parker, what's the cringy thing you see people do at a wedding? Like, how do you feel about cake in the face?
1: Cake in the face is definitely not my thing. I know some people do it, but, like, personally, not on my wedding day. I mean, maybe a birthday.
0: Right. It was one of those things that, like, somebody down the line many years ago did, and it was funny once or twice. But why is it something you have to do every single time now? It's not even funny now.
1: It's a tradition.
0: You know, it's going to be really funny when I have a meltdown because you just messed up my $100 worth of makeup.
1: Yeah, crying and frosting.
0: Yeah, like that I do thing I said a few minutes ago. Like, I take it back.
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1: What do you think about Taylor Swift, Travis Kelce? Their wedding's coming up, like July 3rd is the rumor. Are we thinking it's going to be like over the top, small and intimate? You should hit me up in the app and let me know what you think. Speaking of love and nuptials, this one is trending. It's One Republic, Need Your Love.

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1: Cherie, so you came out one morning and what happened to your car?
2: 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My husband went to this place last night. I think it was a little sketchy. He said to the cop, "This is fur. I think the guy took the grill and he had a fur coat on."
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2: 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I said, "What? I got a cop here. I'm thinking about this. 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
1: You never know who it's going to be. Lauren and Donnie are always bringing on celebrities. They have Pop Crush pop-ins. So make sure you check that out. It's Pop Crush Nights with Lauren and Donnie. 7 tonight is when it kicks off. My name's Andy. I'm going to head out of here for the day. See ya.

will fade eventually. So if our time is running out, day after day, we'll make the mundane a masterpiece. Oh my, my, oh my, my love, I take one look at you, you're taking me out.

KST, your number one hit music station. Appreciate the hang today. It's Matt Ryan. And people are comparing seeing Olivia Dean live to Adele in concert, which is pretty huge. Sold out tickets for Olivia at Madison Square Garden coming up later on this afternoon at 5:25, all right?

0: 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Matt Ryan Show, Allie and Doylestown, PA. What's good in your life?
1: So this has been the best news all this week. But my work is going on like a summer, they call it like their summer break.
0: Okay.
1: And we have off every Friday. And we can even leave like a few hours early on Thursday. It's great.
0: Allie, we've got to ask, is your place hiring? Your summer is going to be the best.
1: It is. It's the best schedule. It's amazing.

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1: 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Kayla in Edentown, New Jersey, pulling up for some group therapy, wants your advice. Totally open to it. So what's up?
2: So I just graduated college.
1: Nice, congrats.
2: And my parents didn't get me a graduation gift. 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Like, I worked hard. Where's my present? Where's my reward?
1: Where's my present? I definitely would not say present or reward if you're actually going to go through with it. What do you think, though? Kayla wants to go to her parents like, hey, I'm waiting. Where's my graduation gift? What do you think? Let us know. Call 609-243-9778.

0: 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You've got the Matt Ryan Show on, commercial free at 3, and stepping into group therapy today. Kayla in Eatontown, New Jersey, just graduated college, and her parents did not give her a gift, or as Kayla likes to call it, a reward. She's considering asking for one. Does she have the right to? Should she? Heidi in Jackson. Hi.
1: I have a question. Did mom and dad pay for her college? Because if they did, that's already her prisoner reward.
0: I asked Kayla that, and she said she would rather not say.
1: You dang well know they did. Come on.
0: Heidi, I appreciate the call. I'm going to put you in the shouldn't ask column. Does Kayla have any right to ask her parents for a gift for graduating? We don't know for sure because she won't tell us for sure whether they paid for college or not. What would you tell her? She's listening right now. Call 609-243-9778.

Hey, it's Chris and the crew. Taylor Swift's new music from the Toy Story 5 movie drops overnight. We're going to be digging into it all morning long tomorrow morning with Chris and the crew on 94.5 PST.

94.5 PST. Matt Ryan Show, live all over Jersey and PA. I hope you're having a good one. So we're helping out Kayla in Edentown, New Jersey. Wanted your advice on a situation going on with her. She graduated college, which is awesome. And her parents did not give her a gift. Kayla wants to know, does she have the right to, is she in a good spot to ask for one? Now, I did ask her, hey, did mom and dad do anything with tuition? She wouldn't confirm or deny that. So just keep that in mind.

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6: At the moment, the biggest issue we're going to be seeing is going to be 95 northbound, southbound near the Vine Street Expressway. About a 10 to 15 minute delay either direction, but you're looking fine on the Jersey Turnpike. No major delays on the Pennsylvania Turnpike right now. One north, one south, no major issues that we're seeing there. 38 eastbound, westbound, 130 to 295, we do have about a 5 minute delay there. I'm Doug B with your PST Nation traffic update.
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I appreciate the hang. It's the Matt Ryan Show live all over Jersey and PA. And I think, yeah, we only have one pair of sold out Olivia Dean tickets left for Madison Square Garden. Those are going to you at 525 with our nearly impossible question.

isn't busy keeping deranged stalkers off her property. Wild, right? She is definitely playing the secret celebrity, which happens to be next, right after Feather. 94.5 PST.

0: 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Welcome to the Matt Ryan Show. Always appreciate you listening. 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
4: Three accidents we're keeping our eye on this afternoon. In Trenton, 29 northbound between Market Street and Memorial Drive, we've got the left lane blocked. You're going to be moving slow from Warren Street. Oxford Valley Road northbound, southbound. At Buckstown Drive, we've got an accident, plus an accident in Trenton Road north and south in Fairless Hills. Between Oxford Valley Road and New Tyburn Road, you're going to be moving slow in and around that area. I'm Doug B. with your PST Nation traffic update. 94.5 PST, your number one hit music station.
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0: 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Somber on the Matt Ryan Show, live across Jersey and PA with our secret celebrity. 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
2: Hi, is it Niall Horan?
0: It is Niall Horan.
2: Amazing.
0: Yes, you are amazing. 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
2: Sam.
0: Sam, where are you calling from?
2: Howell. I was a big One Direction fan, so I'd know that voice anywhere.
0: Love it. 1D fans are loyal. 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Fans want to know when.
1: I don't know. We wait for NBC to hit me up, but I know I'll be touring, so I probably won't have time to come back in the next while. But no, I do. 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
0: Thanks a lot for playing along with The Secret Celebrity. 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
1: Alex Warren and Fever Dream on the Matt Ryan Show. Getting a little personal here. So, my bro is getting married. My little brother is getting married this weekend. When I say it out loud, it is so weird to hear. Very, very excited. I'm the best man, so it makes it even better. Never have been a best man in my life. And obviously, I've got to give this speech. Know what I'm going to say. I have like a rough framework of what to say. But all these worries are coming into my head. Like, does it have to be funny? Because some of them just kill because they're funny. What's like the average length? Like, how long should I go? Is too short? Like, a minute? Like, I really don't know where to go. So, I've been to weddings and I've kind of paid attention a little bit. But when you're doing it, it's very different. So, if you've got some advice for me, I would love to hear from you. You can message us on the app, DM, or chat, or call 609-243-9778.
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4: Three accidents we're keeping our eye on this afternoon in Trenton, 29 northbound between Market Street and Memorial Drive. We've got the left lane blocked. You're going to be moving slow from Warren Street. Oxford Valley Road northbound, southbound at Buckstown Drive. We've got an accident, plus an accident Trenton Road north and south in Fairless Hills between Oxford Valley Road and New Tyburn Road. You're going to be moving slow in and around that area. I'm Doug B with your PST Nation Traffic Update.
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Lover or hater, hard to hate her, Taylor Swift hustles. She is now the richest female musician ever. She's worth $2 billion. Billion with a B. And new Taylor music tonight from Toy Story 5. It's supposed to be a country song. Drops at midnight. It's 94.5 PST.

This is not a drill. I double, triple, quadruple checked. This is the last pair of Olivia Dean tickets up for grabs. And her show at Madison Square Garden in New York City in August is completely sold out. Only way in to win them coming up at 525 with your nearly impossible question. 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

got tickets for Gracie Abrams live in Philly before you can buy them. Be listening tomorrow morning in the 8 o'clock hour. When you hear a Gracie song, be caller 94 to win the tickets. I promise it is truly that simple with Chris and the crew tomorrow morning, 8 o'clock.

0: 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Let the games begin.
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2: Let's go. Nearly Impossible Question with our very last pair of tickets to Olivia Dean's sold-out show. You just heard Olivia Dean. 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
3: We've got an accident in Trenton Road, northbound and southbound between Oxford Valley Road and New Tyburn Road. Traffic being diverted around the incident area. It happened at Queen Anne Drive in Fairless Hills. You're going to be backed up 95 northbound near the Vine Street Expressway. About a 35-minute delay there. The Pennsylvania Turnpike westbound going to be slow near Fort Washington. About a 7-minute delay. One north, one south. No major issues. I'm Doug B. with your PST Nation traffic update.
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3: 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Man, I need So Easy to Fall in Love. People are saying it's like seeing Adele in concert, seeing Olivia Dean live. 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
5: Hi. What about a mop?
3: Not doing any mopping, apparently. Incorrect. Thank you for calling. NIQ.
5: Is it a leaf blower?
3: Not a leaf blower. Appreciate that guess. Nearly impossible question. What are you thinking?
6: Hello. Is it a blender?
3: No one ever remembers buying a blender. So true, but not what I'm looking for this time. Thank you. Hi, NIQ.
5: Is it a fire extinguisher?
3: It is not, but I appreciate your guess. Thank you for calling. 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

0: 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Matt Ryan Show and the NIQ. Don't pull your hair out yet. You got this. Up for grabs, a pair of sold-out tickets for Madison Square Garden, August 14th, to see Olivia Dean. 18% of couples have one of these in the house, and they say they have no idea who bought it. Clue number one, these get moved around a lot. 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
1: Hi, is it a phone charger?
0: Love, love, love that guess. It is not a phone charger, though. Hi, NIQ.
1: Is it a stepladder?
0: Not a stepladder. Keep guessing. Hi, NIQ.
2: Hey, is it Christmas decorations?
0: These guesses are so good. Appreciate you. Not what I'm looking for this time. Nearly impossible question.
1: Hi, is it a broom?
0: Not a broom, but that would make sense. Let's narrow it down a little more. 18% of couples have one of these in the house, and they have no idea who bought it. Clue number one, these get moved a lot. Clue number two, you find these often on the bed or on the couch. What do you think? Call 609-243-9778. Get those Olivia Dean tickets. Good luck.

0: question.
1: 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Goes like this for today. 18% of couples say they have one of these in the house and have no idea who bought it. 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
2: Hey, Matt, is the answer throw pillows?
1: Throw pillows, maybe decorative pillows. You got it.
2: Yes!
1: Congratulations. What's your name?
2: Patricia.
1: Patricia, where are you calling from?
2: Neptune.
1: How many of those decorative pillows do you have on your bed, be honest?
2: I have right now 3 on one and 2 on another.
1: That's not too bad, but when you've got layers and layers and you're up to like a dozen decorative pillows, why? You just throw them on the floor anyway.
2: There you go.
1: The answer I hear most often, but it looks nice.
2: Yes, it does look nice.
1: All right, you got the tickets. It's a pair for Olivia Dean, August 14th, Madison Square Garden in New York City.
2: That's amazing.
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5: 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I'm thinking about this. 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
5: We've got an accident in Trenton Road, northbound, southbound between Oxford Valley Road and New Tyburn Road. Traffic being diverted around the incident area. It happened at Queen Anne Drive in Fairless Hills. You're going to be backed up 95 northbound near the Vine Street Expressway. About a 35-minute delay there. The Pennsylvania Turnpike westbound going to be slow near Fort Washington. About a 7-minute delay. One north, one south. No major issues. I'm Doug B. with your PST Nation traffic update.

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Hey, it's Chris and the crew. Taylor Swift's new music from the Toy Story 5 movie drops overnight. We're going to be digging into it all morning long tomorrow morning with Chris and the crew on 94.5 PST.

0: 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This is what we heard when we told Victoria she's going to New Orleans to see this guy, Bruno Mars.
1: Shut up.
0: No, you shut up.
1: I don't even know what to say. I'm speechless.
0: It's all right. Have fun. 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

0: 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Sienna Spyro, Die on This Hill, trending music this hour on the Matt Ryan Show. We are live all over Jersey and PA. Thank you so much for listening. And we're like a family. Well, if family's too close for you, we're definitely friends, right? Can we meet there? Okay, cool. If somebody has an issue going on in their lives, we want to hear about it so we can give them some help, some advice, some guidance. I like to call it group therapy. For example, Kayla is in Eatontown, New Jersey, and she wants some advice from us. What's up?
1: So, I just graduated college.
0: Nice, congrats.
1: And my parents didn't get me a graduation gift. Would I be wrong if I, like, asked them for a gift? Like, I worked hard. Where's my present? Where's my reward?
0: Well, I would not use the words present or reward if you're even going to have that convo at all. Where does this fall for you? Is this something Kayla should have a conversation with?
1: Thank you.
0: You're welcome. It's like a no-go for the convo. Let us know. She's on hold right now listening. Call 609-243-9778.
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6: On the Jersey Turnpike eastbound between the Delaware River Bridge Toll Plaza and 130, we're dealing with some construction. The right lane is closed. You're going to be jammed up from the Turnpike Connector Bridge. Outside of that, though, you're looking good. One north, one south. No major delays on the Pennsylvania Turnpike. 95 northbound near the Vine Street Expressway, you're going to be backed up about 20 minutes. I'm Doug B. with your PST Nation traffic update.
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0: 98.5 EST. Matt Ryan Show. And Kayla in Edentown, New Jersey, has stopped by for some group therapy. She just graduated college, which is awesome, but she says her parents didn't give her a gift, or what she likes to call a reward, a present. And she wants to know from you, should she talk to her parents, like ask them what's up? Like, where's my special star prize thing? Heidi, what do you think?
1: I have a question. Did mom and dad pay for her college? Because if they did, that's already her prisoner reward.
0: I asked Kayla that, and she said she would rather not say.
1: You dang well know they did. Come on.
0: We don't know for sure, so I'm putting you in the don't ask column. What do you think? Does Kayla have any ground? Call 609-243-9778.
2: They say the holy water's watered down, and this town's lost its faith.

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0: PST, your number one hit music station. What's going on, Matt Ryan Show? And Kayla from Eatontown, New Jersey, called in, wanted some group therapy and advice on her graduation. So she graduated from college. Parents didn't give her a gift. And she's kind of upset about it and wants to know, should she talk to the rents and see what's going on? Like, why not? I should say, I asked her, hey, did your parents pay for any of your tuition? She didn't want to disclose that information. Jordan in Hamilton, New Jersey, what do you think?
1: Listen, I'm a college student, and I totally, like, understand, like, a reward thing. But personally, in my opinion, because I'm going to be graduating, like, next year.
0: Nice.
1: She shouldn't get a reward. I mean, the reward should be is that she got the degree.
0: Yes.
1: You know, she worked her butt off, and, you know, her parents should be proud of her no matter what, you know? So, in my opinion, no reward. You know what? You know what else is your reward? Paying off the debt.
0: Good point. Maybe she doesn't have debt to pay off if she's lucky. Kayla, I think you have your answer. It's almost unanimously don't ask the parents for a gift. Good luck.
2: Chris and the crew in the morning.
3: Hey there, it's Chris.
4: And Joe.
3: Make sure you're doing the crew tomorrow morning at 7:05. We're going to play Master Crew Theater. You get to guess what scene we're acting out from a popular movie.
4: At 8:05, Chris thinks I need to stop inviting one of our coworkers to my parties.
3: 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And all morning long, we're going to be digging into Taylor's new music from the Toy Story 5 movie.
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2: Chris and the crew, 94.5 PST. And we're live here outside the Perez family home just waiting for the... And there they go. Almost on time this morning. 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Oh, but the diaper bag wasn't closed. 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
17: On the Jersey Turnpike eastbound between the Delaware River Bridge Toll Plaza and 130, we're dealing with some construction. The right lane is closed. You're going to be jammed up from the Turnpike Connector Bridge. Outside of that, though, you're looking good. One north, one south. No major delays on the Pennsylvania Turnpike. 95 northbound near the Vine Street Expressway, you're going to be backed up about 20 minutes. I'm Doug B. with your PST Nation traffic update.
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1: Do you judge your friends for bougie activities? Pop Crush Nights, Lauren Snap, Donnie Meacham. I feel like a petty Betty, but I got to tell you what's going on. So I've got a girlfriend, and she keeps showing up in these really cute outfits. And honestly, she's not exactly like a fashionista. So I was like, sis, you look great. What's going on? Like, where are you getting all these clothes? Because I want to go shopping there. And she was like, oh, I just started having some stylist like ship a box of clothes to me in my size. And that's what she's doing now. She's renting her clothes. She wears it for 2 or 3 weeks and she sends it back and then she gets a new box. And I was like judging her for looking so stylish because I loved it. And then when I heard that she was renting her clothes, I was like, that's a little bougie. And now I feel like I'm judging her for that too. So I'm a Judgy McJudgerson like you.
2: Yeah, it's funny though because I was literally at a birthday party recently and a friend of mine, she had this outfit on. It was hideously ugly. And she had this outfit on and everybody was like, oh, what is this? She's like, well, I rent this stuff now. I guess that's the new thing. People are just renting your clothing. It ends up being cheaper. I'm very confused by this, but also like, who else is wearing that?
1: Also though, if you want to rent anything that possibly is in my closet, it's not great, but you know, it's really cheap and I will drop ship it to your house if you need it. So slide into the DMs right there on the Pop Crush app.

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1: A cousin was scammed. 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I want to tell you all about it, but it actually got worse when her dad tried to help. Can you imagine?
2: What?
1: I know.
3: 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Found out he wasn't my cousin.
1: Okay. 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
1: Love it.
0: My cousin gets locked out of her Facebook. Scammers apparently got into her Facebook. They were posting pictures of puppies for sale and a flatbed trailer and like all this random stuff, right? So she goes to try and get back into her Facebook, figure out what's going on. Can't do it. She's frustrated. She's upset. My uncle is then like, you know what, Emily, if you want to just go ahead, call this number. They'll be able to help you. He thought that he, for whatever reason, had the number to Facebook and that we would be able to just talk to people at Facebook. So Emily, taking the advice from her dad, called Facebook, and lo and behold, the Googler sent her to yet another scammer. So she's out like $150 with like, I don't know, Amazon gift cards and Venmo requests that she's sent off because apparently they are tried and true and idiots. What is happening?
1: I love, you know, I used to be anti-scamming, but forget manifestation, start scamming.

Hey, Puppet Knights, we love to hook you up. 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The summer send off to see BTS in Dallas. Oh, you want to be there for the Ariang World Tour, AT&T Stadium, Arlington, Texas. 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You want to be there to see BTS. 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
1: Sonny, say that a little louder for the people in the back.
2: Jackets make me look plump.
1: Okay, how? You're so tall and you're so skinny, but you feel the same way I feel. Oversized jackets, I hate them because I look like I'm walking out like the Michelin Man.
2: Yes, and then they're looking at me like, what you got in that jacket? What do you got in there? You hiding a wine bottle in that jacket? What do you got in there?
1: Mm-hmm. That's like the gripe that we both have.
0: Chris and the crew in the morning.
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